money can't buy, buy, buy your love. 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

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Getting hot, Californicating. I give her that D, 'cause that's why I was born and raised.

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0: Don't talk to me. You're gnarly. I'm not. Gnarly. Jealous of my mention.